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2: Man, Unc, you tripping, bruh. 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

0: Young Jock in the Streets Morning Takeover. 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
1: 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It take a village to raise a kid. You get your ass whooped by the neighbor, down the street. Everybody had five grandmas when we came up.
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3: 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I'm not going to discipline nobody a child or yell at nobody else's child, because I know I'm going to be pissed off. Somebody do the same thing to mine. Peace.

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1: We kicked it for a long time. 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
1: We kicked it for a long time. All of a sudden, she just stopped hollering at me. And then recently, she hit me up on the late night, slid through. We had a good time, did what it did. And now, like, she done went silent again, radio silent on me.
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0: Young Jock in the Streets Morning Takeover. Should adults be allowed to correct other people's children when they're misbehaving?
1: 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It take a village to raise a kid. You get your ass whooped by the neighbor, down the street. Everybody had five grandmas when we came up.
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3: 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Somebody do the same thing to mine. 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

0: 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Then your afternoons hit different when Bella Ray is on. 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When Bella Ray is on, it's on, baby.
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9: I'm Altima Morgan of Morgan & Morgan. 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We see it every day. 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
1: Man, Unc, you tripping, bruh. Stop calling me like that about some little cigarettes. I'm going to take you when I get out the studio.

0: the late night, slid through. We had a good time, did what it did. And now, like, she done went silent again, radio silent on me.
1: Yeah, you know, I didn't want to really want to add no new body, so I kind of want to step back, so I ain't had no new body.
0: I thought we was rekindling our thing.
2: What is it going to be moving for?
1: It's nothing. Like, they was just saying, yes. Quit it.
0: Well, can we kick it until you get a new body?
1: Nah.

0: Yeah, it's your man Fonz. When I'm rolling through the West, you know I'm locked in with my homie DJ Q on B96.5. You heard me?
1: What I see? From Ben Skeet.

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0: Young Jock in the Streets Morning Takeover. 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
1: 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You get your ass whooped by the neighbor down the street. Everybody had five grandmas when we came up.
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3: 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I'm not going to discipline nobody, a child, or yell at nobody else's child, because I know I'm going to be pissed off. Somebody do the same thing to mine. 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

0: Young Jock in the Streets Morning Takeover. Should adults be allowed to correct other people's children when they're misbehaving?
1: Yes, sir, Ski. 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You get your ass whooped by the neighbor down the street. Everybody had five grandmas when we came up.
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3: 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Somebody do the same thing to mine.

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1: We kicked it for a long time. All of a sudden, she just stopped hollering at me. 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

0: 10 girl you a 10 girl you a 10 girl you a 10 girl you a 10 girl you a 10 girl you a 10 girl you a 10 girl you a 10 girl you a 10 girl you a 10 girl you a 10 girl you a 10 girl you a 10 girl you a 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girl you a 10 girl you a 10 girl you a 10 girl you a 10 girl you a 10 girl you a 10 girl you a 10 girl you a 10 girl you a 10 girl you a 10 girl you a 10 girl you a 10 girl you a 10 girl you a 10 girl you a 10 girl you a 10 girl you a 10 girl you a 10 girl you a 10 girl you a 10 girl you a 10 girl you a 10 girl you a 10 girl you a 10 girl you a 10 girl you a afternoons hit different when Bella Ray is on. You dig what I'm saying? 2 to 7, daily on B96.5. When Bella Ray is on, it's on, baby.
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1: We kicked it for a long time. All of a sudden, she just stopped hollering at me. And then recently, she hit me up on the late night, slid through. We had a good time, did what it did. And now, like, she done went silent again, radio silent on me.
2: Yeah, you know, I didn't want to really want to add no new body, so I kind of wanted to step back, so I ain't had no new body.
1: I thought we was rekindling our thing.
3: What is it going to be moving for?
2: It's nothing. 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
1: Well, can we kick it until you get a new body?
2: Nah.
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0: Young Jock in the Streets Morning Takeover. Should adults be allowed to correct other people's children when they're misbehaving?
1: Yes, Hersky. It take a village to raise a kid. You get your ass whooped by the neighbor, down the street. Everybody had five grandmas when we came up.
2: I think adults not being allowed to correct other people's children is what's wrong with these children today.
3: It have to be only family, and I also feel like it has to be something communicated, you know, through the parent and that other person. I'm not going to discipline nobody, a child, or yell at nobody else's child, because I know I'm going to be pissed off. Somebody do the same thing to mine. Peace.

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0: dip on a. 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I got way too much.
1: Young Jock in the Streets Morning Takeover. 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
2: 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It take a village to raise a kid. You get your ass whooped by the neighbor, down the street. 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
3: I think adults not being allowed to correct other people's children is what's wrong with these children today.
4: It have to be only family, and I also feel like it has to be something communicated, you know, through the parent and that other person. I'm not going to discipline nobody a child or yell at nobody else's child, because I know I'm going to be pissed off. Somebody do the same thing to mine. Peace.

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1: We kicked it for a long time. All of a sudden, she just stopped hollering at me. And then recently, she hit me up on the late night, slid through. We had a good time, did what it did. And now, like, she done went silent again, radio silent on me.
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You already know I'm rocking with B96, the number one hip hop. 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

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Never been a boat or a lame-o. Never switched up on the gango. Street cred good, always old. 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Hip. I ain't in your beats and you ain't in mine. Yeah, we both outside. That's my type.

He be in heels. 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Strip club stunt. I'm a stunt hard. 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He missed the get it done. I'm Mrs. One of One. Fall in love every time we link. He got me sprung.com. Mind these girls can't keep it peace. I ain't stressing on you, you ain't stressing on me. Boy, I don't wanna push you on a leash. You a dog, I'm a dog, we can keep it in the street. I ain't in your beats and you ain't in mine. Yeah, we both outside. That's my T.

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1: We kicked it for a long time. All of a sudden, she just stopped hollering at me. And then recently, she hit me up on the late night, slid through. We had a good time, did what it did. And now, like, she done went silent again, radio silent on me.
2: Yeah, you know, I didn't want to really want to add no new body, so I kind of want to step back, so I ain't had no new body.
1: I thought we was rekindling our thing.
0: What is it going to be moving for?
2: It's nothing. Like, they was just saying, quit it.
1: Well, can we kick it until you get a new body?
2: Nah.
3: 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Big Extra Plug. It's bigger than ever. We living large on this side. 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

0: Young Jock in the Streets Morning Takeover. 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
1: Yes, first kid, it take a village to raise a kid. You get your ass whooped by the neighbor, down the street. Everybody had five grandmas when we came up.
2: I think adults not being allowed to correct other people's children is what's wrong with these children today.
3: 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I'm not going to discipline nobody as child or yell at nobody else's child, because I know I'm going to be pissed off. Somebody do the same thing to mine. Peace.

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0: 10. Girl, you a 10, girl, you a 10, girl, you a 10. 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

0: Young Jock in the Streets Morning Takeover. Should adults be allowed to correct other people's children when they're misbehaving?
1: Yes, sir, Ski. It take a village to raise a kid. You get your ass whooped by the neighbor, down the street. Everybody had five grandmas when we came up.
2: I think adults not being allowed to correct other people's children is what's wrong with these children today.
3: It has to be only family, and I also feel like it has to be something communicated, you know, through the parent and that other person. I'm not going to discipline nobody as child or yell at nobody else's child, because I know I'm going to be pissed off. Somebody do the same thing to mine. Peace.

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1: We kicked it for a long time. All of a sudden, she just stopped hollering at me. And then recently, she hit me up on the late night, slid through. We had a good time, did what it did. And now, like, she done went silent again, radio silent on me.
2: Yeah, you know, I didn't want to really want to add no new body, so I kind of want to step back, so I ain't had no new body.
1: I thought we was rekindling our thing.
0: What is it going to be moving for?
2: It's nothing. 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
1: Well, can we kick it until you get a new body?
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1: Yeah, I kind of put the cup down for a minute, but honestly, it ain't nobody's business what's in my cup, what's in your cup, what's in their cup. It's your cup. Drink it. So whatever the hell was in my cup, the only reaction I did was got more popular, more successful, did a lot more things that I've ever done. I probably should pick that cup back up.
2: I'm sitting here looking at Keisha like, do you love me? 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

0: Yo, what up? 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B96.5. 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
1: We kicked it for a long time. All of a sudden, she just stopped hollering at me. And then recently, she hit me up on the late night, slid through. We had a good time, did what it did. And now, like, she done went silent again, radio silent on me.
2: Yeah, you know, I didn't want to really want to add no new body, so I kind of want to step back, so I ain't had no new body.
1: I thought we was rekindling our thing.
3: What is it going to be moving for?
2: It's nothing. Like, they was just thinking to quit it.
1: Well, can we kick it until you get a new body?
2: Nah.

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Pops, I'm swole, bro. 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

0: 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It's the homie. 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

0: Young Jock in the Streets Morning Takeover. Should adults be allowed to correct other people's children when they're misbehaving?
1: Yes, sir, Ski. It take a village to raise a kid. You get your ass whooped by the neighbor, down the street. Everybody had five grandmas when we came up.
2: I think adults not being allowed to correct other people's children is what's wrong with these children today.
3: It has to be only family, and I also feel like it has to be something communicated, you know, through the parent and that other person. I'm not going to discipline nobody a child or yell at nobody else's child, because I know I'm going to be pissed off. Somebody do the same thing to mine.

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0: Young Jock in the Streets Morning Takeover. Should adults be allowed to correct other people's children when they're misbehaving?
1: Yes, sir, Ski. It take a village to raise a kid. You get your ass whooped by the neighbor, down the street. Everybody had five grandmas when we came up.
2: I think adults not being allowed to correct other people's children is what's wrong with these children today.
3: It have to be only family, and I also feel like it has to be something communicated, you know, through the parent and that other person. 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
1: Some of y'all go get washed. 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

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Zodiac sign, it must be a Gemini moon, cause we about to go half. 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
1: Dougie, y'all told me he been on some positive. 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

0: Waking Up with Young Jock in the Streets, Morning Takeover. All right, y'all, we got to talk about these developing stories overnight.
1: Cobb County, Georgia, the popular roller coaster at Six Flags over Georgia had to be evacuated. Officials confirmed to the local ABC affiliate that one park visitor died and four others were injured.
2: Five men have been found dead, and authorities believe they may have been targeted. All of the men were unhoused, so they had nowhere else to sleep, and they were all found attacked along this river trail in Lansing, Michigan.
3: The Washington, D.C. home of Minnesota Congresswoman Ilhan Omar was raided by Homeland Security investigations.
4: Tell both Hoko and that disgusting Letitia dog. Was she that dog? You're fired. Get the hell out of here. You're fired.
0: Hey, man, we're going to have a good show all morning long. Are You Smarter Than Young Jock? Love Doc Jock and Date Dilemma. We all got something in store for you. You got some money on the line, and we can help you out just, you know, with your life. Coming up, Miss Shanika's got your word on the streets. You don't want to miss that.
5: Sean Diddy Combs was hospitalized over the weekend for a head injury. That's according to TMZ. It's not clear how he was hurt. The outlet reports he returned back to prison Saturday after doctors saw him.
6: Michaela Page, best known as Cash, has died. She was just 29 years old.
7: 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It's what's going on every day. It's crazy, and it's coming up.
0: Make sure y'all stick around. Young Jock in the Streets, more to take over.
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10: Good morning. This is Shannon Kogan with Wave News. We're learning more details about a gas leak at a New Albany food plant that sent seven people to the hospital Tuesday evening. Officials found high levels of carbon monoxide at the food plant. It happens when there is oxygen displacement. The displacement was caused by liquid nitrogen coming from a machine inside the building. Officials were called to the plant about 4:30 yesterday in the afternoon, and they found multiple people who needed treatment. Officials say they found a 3-foot foggy type of discoloration coming from the floor. They traced it back to a machine, which they turned off. Then they had to call Clarksville's hazmat team to do some testing when additional people started to show symptoms. Officials believe it appeared when the machine malfunctioned and it released a lot of substance at once. Kentucky's capital city has now joined other local governments who've decided they'll roll back on their officers' use of flock cameras. The Frankfort Board of Commissions unanimously voted not to renew the city's contract with the company when it expires in January. They first started working with Flock in 2025 when they signed a 2-year contract that included 19 license plate readers around Frankfort. Commissioners say they need to have more conversations about security before they continue using Flock. This is not the first time Frankfort has discussed Flock. Last month, a similar motion failed. And there's a new festival ready to bring the community together through the love of paddle sports this weekend. It is the Pickle Y'all, the Louisville Pickleball Festival. It'll kick off Friday, October 16th, with a community happy hour from 3 until 6 outside of the Kentucky International Convention Center. It'll continue the next day from 2 until 7 with pickleball clinics and a live concert, including a performance from Grammy Award-winning artist Shaggy. I'm Shannon Kogan with Wave News. Hope you have a great day.

0: day.
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2: Y'all got a street morning takeover. Here's your local weather across Kentuckiana.
3: We'll see some showers and thunderstorms as we head into this afternoon and evening. Some of these can be on the strong side, with damaging winds and locally heavy rain our main concern. Some of these scattered showers and thunderstorms will remain in our forecast, but tonight and into portions of your Thursday. From the Wave News Storm Tracking Team, I'm meteorologist Tawana Andrew.
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0: streets is always playing my shit first. And yo, Young Jock, bless up. Keep doing your thing. Big up Young Jock and the Streets Morning Takeover. Let's get it.
1: Good morning. I am Dree Taylor with Young Jock and the Streets Morning Takeover. And we got so much to get into in this hour. Diddy suffered a head injury while in prison.
2: Sean Diddy Combs was hospitalized over the weekend for a head injury. That's according to TMZ. It's not clear how he was hurt. The outlet reports he returned back to prison Saturday after doctors saw him. The 56-year-old is serving a 50-month federal prison sentence in New Jersey after he was convicted for transportation to engage in prostitution.
1: Chris Brown's former housekeeper wants him arrested. And comedian Drewski is set to host SNL November 7th. All that and more coming up in this hour. Don't go too far. Young Jock and the Streets Morning Takeover.

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0: you a 10, girl, you a 10. 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

0: Shawty, run it down.
1: 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Okay. Hey, man, we got to run down to the ATM because somebody at the bank must have left this thing open.
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4: Couldn't get anybody.
3: So she called 911.
1: Crazy. And you know I know crazy because I'm crazy. And crazy knows crazy. That's y'all with my name in with the Crazy Report. Follow me on all social platforms at Shawty the Comedian. Hang!
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0: I listen to the best morning show. I'm talking about the number one morning show in the city. It's Young Jock and the Streets Morning Takeover. Everybody listen to Young Jock and the Streets Morning Takeover. Spike Lee here. What's up? Peace and love. You dig?
1: Spikey. Yeah, yeah. Good morning, good morning, good people. Listen, let me tell you something. If you're in Georgia, early voting starts this morning, 7 o'clock. Make sure you're on top of that. Can't just talk the talk. We got to walk the walk if we plan on winning any type of race. How about that? Speaking of walking walks and talking talks, Donald J. Trump has had a lot to say here lately. He actually referred to New York Attorney General Letitia James as a disgusting dog in a real crazy way.
2: Tell both Hochul and that disgusting Letitia dog, she's a dog, you're fired. Get the hell out of here, you're fired.
1: Let me, Shanika, how he get away with that?
3: I don't know. He need his ass beat.
1: So with him calling her a dog, that's like...
3: That is like one of the lowest things that you can call a human.
1: And she said, she's a dog. He calling her B-I-T-C-H.
3: Yes, he
1: that's
3: is.
1: What he did. Now, the latest insults were made following James' appointment to the rape case surrounding Cornell University. Now, the remark follows a long history of public clashes and legal battles between Trump and James, who previously brought on some crazy fraud charges against him and his businesses. Now, Shawty, you made mention that it was a little frivolous, some of the claims you said.
4: Yeah, I just believe some of the claims were frivolous. I think it was a target against him. I don't agree with Trump, but I do agree with equal law. And I think that she brought some of the charges against him during the election season, which tried to, you know, get him from going into the White House. I don't think he should be in the White House. And he got the nerve to call somebody something. He need to know what we call him every day. If he only knew what we call him.
1: Oh, he knows.
4: You know.
1: He probably knows.
4: It sounds like he deserved to be in a trailer park somewhere. He shouldn't be in the White House.
1: Man. Well, that's your thoughts on it. Hey, Miss Shanika, what are your thoughts? What you got coming up, gang?
3: Well, coming up inside the Word on the Streets news, Diddy suffered a head injury while in prison. Chris Brown's former housekeeper wants him arrested, and allegedly, comedian Drewski is set to host SNL. All that and more coming up in less than 10 minutes.
5: Oh, don't worry. We got more. Plenty more.
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11: Well, we got dry roadways to start us off for now. At this point, I see a stalled tractor trailer. It's a flatbed on the westbound Watterson ramp at I-65. Now, it is to the shoulder, but as we build up in this trickier kind of interchange, you're going to see some slowdowns. 65, though, okay, both directions. In the downtown stretch through the 65 Central Corridor lane restrictions. Southbound 65, though, down by Outer Loop, watch out for a stalled vehicle to the shoulder. Indiana travelers, though, you're off to a great start. I'm Libby Kay with 502 Traffic.
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11: 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Here's your local weather across Kentucky Alley.
14: Have the rain gear handy for this afternoon because that is when we'll see some showers and thunderstorms moving into our region. Going to keep some of those storms for tonight into portions of your Thursday. Keep in mind with some of this afternoon's storms that can produce some locally heavy rain and gusty winds, so please remain weather aware. From the Wave News Storm Tracking Team, I'm meteorologist Tawana Andrew.
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1: All right, let's get inside the Word on the Streets news and talk Diddy. Now, he reportedly was hospitalized, suffering a head injury in prison.
2: Sean Diddy Combs was hospitalized over the weekend for a head injury. That's according to TMZ. It's not clear how he was hurt. The outlet reports he returned back to prison Saturday after doctors saw him. The 56-year-old is serving a 50-month federal prison sentence in New Jersey after he was convicted for transportation to engage in prostitution.
1: Ooh. Well, right. The exact cause has not been officially detailed by prison officials yet. So I'm sure they're going to release some info by the end of the week. Now, let's get into this. Allegedly, Drewski is set to become the first digital creator to host Saturday Night Live, according to Puck. But is it true? Drewski still has not confirmed 100%. But they're saying that he is set to host SNL on November the 7th. So we'll see what happens. All right. Very sad news to have to report. Now that's TV reality star Cash has died at the age of 29.
3: Michaela Page, best known as Cash, has died. She was just 29 years old. San Francisco's KTVU reports Oak Police responded to calls about a shooting shortly after 1:30 a.m. on Sunday, which is when officers found a 29-year-old woman suffering from an apparent gunshot wound. That's when Cash was taken to a hospital where she ultimately died. The outlet reports an adult woman from Richmond, a neighboring town, was arrested in connection with the shooting. But her identity has yet to be revealed as the homicide department is still investigating the crime.
1: From what I was told, there's a video showing who the actual killer is, but details are still coming to us as this story is developing and the investigation is on the way. So we're going to keep you up to date with that. Now let's talk Chris Brown. His ex-housekeeper wants him arrested for making it hard for her to collect her $9 million and a judgment for her dog bite case. This lady, she want her money real bad. I don't know who she owe, what creditors, but she is not playing with Chris Brown. Now, Maria said that she has been trying to get this paperwork from Chris, and he has refused to provide available dates for him to show up to court with his bank records to help her figure out how to get her money. She said that the information that Chris turned over was not complete and calls into question the accuracy and completeness of Chris' disclosure with respect to payment sources associated with his ongoing tour. She won't at all. Oh, well. We'll see what happens with this, but she says she wants a man arrested. That is crazy. That is the Word on the Streets news. I am Miss Shanika. You guys can follow me at Miss Shanika and follow us at Streets Morning Takeover. And it's all being brought to you by Amy Witherite at 1-800-TRUCK-WRECK.
4: That's hella crazy when you think about it, Miss Shanika. Thank you for reporting on that, because I was wondering why they were shutting down about four of them dates. I think Chris needs some time to just think about it all.
1: Well, he actually has to go to court in London. We know that for a fact.
4: Sheesh, man. Sheesh. The money. The problems. They just keep coming, huh? All right, we got to get into this. Talking about problems, man. A woman confronts another woman for yelling at a child. Now, this video is going viral. I've read comments, man, and it is just amazing, you know, when I see the wherewithal of a consensus of people. When you look at 10,000 comments and you trying to

0: read through, and you get through about 1,000 of them, you can kind of sum up what people at. You know what I'm saying? Mm-hmm. And you get to about 2,000, because I will read like it's a book. And this is really interesting. I want y'all to take a listen to this. We're going to talk about it.
1: My son just came to me and said that you said something to him.
2: I told him to stop yelling at him. He was yelling in the little boy's face. I said, stop yelling in the little boy's
1: face. So next time you ask for his parent, you don't address my child.
2: So, one, I was here and your son was over there. I didn't go to your child or nothing. I just said, oh.

0: to yell in his face.
1: I get that. But next time, you can tell him to get his mom, and then I can come here.
2: I'm going to say this right here. Listen, before you say something to anybody, child, just turn your phone on. Go on and record it. And you do have to be careful how you approach a child who is unparented, unsupervised, or there's no guardian there. You got to kind of, hey, what's going on here? You can't just start yelling, because the moment you put fear in that child's heart, he don't see what he's doing wrong. All he sees is now an adult. This we kids over here, right? But here's the thing. When this woman started talking about, he talked to his daddy loud, he talked to me loud, he just talked like that. You come get a parent, man, we don't know who the parent is. We see two kids out here and your child out here messing with folks. And so the child may be going too far by concluding with what the mother said. The child may be autistic. She said, the boy, he just be talking loud. He can't help himself. Man, he talked to me loud, talked to dad loud. He going quiet places, he talked loud.
3: No, he's just bad, y'all. He's a little boy bad. And his mama, her actions show why he's bad. Because every time he act up, she comes, don't be hollering at my baby. Don't be saying this to my, no, somebody need to grab your baby and whoop his ass, what you don't do. Because you coming to defend him, and he was wrong. If he's sitting here in front of your kids, and that's a reaction. If mom watching my kid on the playground, and then I look over, and somebody is fighting or trying to do something, hey, get away from him. Hey, where your mama? I'm going to ask where the mom at, but it's going to be after I get a child direction.
2: But you see how you yell, hey, get away from him. Mm-hmm. That's where the parent is going to feel you wrong the child. Although, in that moment, your child is out of line. But there has to be a certain level of care when you're interjecting yourself in even children's business. I'm telling you, the kids got backup now.
3: You sound like them kids be calling the police on their parents.
2: I'm just telling you, what you think, Miss Shanika?
4: I don't have any kids, but I know one thing. If one of them kids starts something with one of my nieces and nephews, it's up. I don't care.
2: Fight Reports me, say that.
4: Don't matter.
2: Reports say that Miss Shanika of Young
4: Because what you ain't finna do is be trying to bully and fight, and then they got to do with me.
3: Yeah, I fight kids.
2: Hey, man, let me tell you something. I'd be very cautious.
4: Get your kids.
2: I'd be very cautious. Hey, is everything okay? Before, because if you yell one time, all it takes is somebody to walk up and they don't see anything before that, and all they do is hear you yelling at a child. That's the starting point for them. Why walk? I ain't see all that. When I walked up, this man was yelling at them kids, and that's how people.
4: Let me see blood when I walked up. The kid gonna be doing more than crying.
2: Oh man, whole retaliation situation, man. I want to ask y'all a question. Call us up. Should adults be allowed to correct other people's children when they're misbehaving or unsupervised? The lines are open. Call us right now. I want to hear from y'all. Some parents going to have something to say. 1-844-986-4562. Call us up. Young Jock in the Streets Morning Takeover.
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0: That's right. Young Jock in the Streets Morning Takeover. Miss Shanika right here. Got Dree Taylor alongside me. A very tragic incident happened at Six Flags over Georgia. Now, the victim has been identified as Hassan Jahid Kareem, 42, of Atlanta, as of yesterday. Now, this is just a very tragic story. And here it is.
1: We're learning new details about a deadly roller coaster accident in Georgia that prompted Six Flags to shut down rides all across the country. Police have identified the man who died as 42-year-old Hassan Jahid ibn Kareem of Atlanta. He fell from the Goliath roller coaster while at Six Flags over Georgia. Witnesses describe panic as the train returned to the station, with one person saying that a seat restraint appeared to be completely unlatched.
0: Wow. Very tragic, disturbing details came out just yesterday. Now, a family friend says that Kareem had previously survived cancer and a serious bout of COVID-19. She said that his daughter survived a car fire just weeks before his death. His loved ones are seeking answers about how this happened. In the meantime, a friend spoke out, pleading to the public.
2: Hey, Atlanta, so I just need two things. The man that died on the roller coaster at Six Flags was a good friend of mine. And I just need two things. I need y'all to stop sharing any photos of him. I haven't seen them, and God help me, I better not. But I need absolutely no photos of his body being shared. And reporters and such, if y'all could just leave the family alone for a second, leave them alone. Please stop bombarding them.
0: Yes, please. That was a very sincere cry

0: for just privacy so they can collect their thoughts, because nobody thinks that their outing, family outing, day outing of fun would turn into tragedy, okay? So, what are your thoughts,
1: Drew? I mean, you know what's so crazy? I am always being laughed at with my family because I do not do roller coasters. Right. I just don't do it. And so they're like, oh, you were scaredy cat. And this story happened. They was like, oh, you thought about you when you said it. And I'm like, yeah, man. So it's definitely going to make me not ride even further. Like, I don't know. It's just an unfortunate situation, especially everything that the victim went through. It's just like he loses his life, like spending time, like having fun. It's just unfortunate.
0: That's right. Me and my man were supposed to take our nieces and nephews and, you know, like younger family members out to Six Flags. And it ended up having to get rescheduled. And I was just so happy because I am petrified of roller coasters. So I'm sure this is not going to help a lot of people's worst fear.
1: Right.
0: And we want to know, this morning, after the tragic death of the man who fell from Goliath at Six Flags, are you still riding roller coasters or are you staying on the ground? We want to know, what is your thought process after hearing this story? And the lines are open right now. Holler at us, 1-844-986-4562. Once again, 1-844-986-4562. It's Young Jock in the Streets Morning Takeover.
2: Young Jock in the Streets Morning Takeover with me, Miss Shanika Ash. Shout it.
3: Turn it up. This is Shannon Kogan with Wave News. We're learning more details about a gas leak at a New Albany food plant that sent 7 people to the hospital Tuesday evening. Officials found high levels of carbon monoxide at the food plant. It happens when there is oxygen displacement. The displacement was caused by liquid nitrogen coming from a machine inside the building. Officials were called to the plant about 4:30 yesterday in the afternoon, and they found multiple people who needed treatment. Officials say they found a 3-foot foggy type of discoloration coming from the floor. They traced it back to a machine, which they turned off. Then they had to call Clarksville's hazmat team to do some testing when additional people started to show symptoms. Officials believe it appeared when the machine malfunctioned and it released a lot of substance at once. Kentucky's capital city has now joined other local governments who've decided they'll roll back on their officers' use of flock cameras. The Frankfort Board of Commissions unanimously voted not to renew the city's contract with the company when it expires in January. They first started working with Flock in 2025 when they signed a 2-year contract that included 19 license plate readers around Frankfort. Commissioners say they need to have more conversations about security before they continue using Flock. This is not the first time Frankfort has discussed Flock. Last month, a similar motion failed. And there's a new festival ready to bring the community together through the love of paddle sports this weekend. It is the Pickle Y'all, the Louisville Pickleball Festival. It'll kick off Friday, October 16th, with a community happy hour from 3 until 6 outside of the Kentucky International Convention Center. It'll continue the next day from 2 until 7 with pickleball clinics and a live concert, including a performance from Grammy Award-winning artist Shaggy. I'm Shannon Kogan with Wave News. Hope you have a great day.
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3: 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Here's your local weather across the...
4: We'll see some showers and thunderstorms moving through the region for this afternoon and into the evening hours. Some of these could be on the stronger side with damaging winds and locally heavy rain as the main threat. Outside of that, keeping some clouds overhead for today with highs in the upper 70s and the low 80s. From the Wave News Storm Tracking Team, I'm meteorologist Tawana Andrew.
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7: We're learning new details about a deadly roller coaster accident in Georgia that prompted Six Flags to shut down rides all across the country. Police have identified the man who died as 42-year-old Hassan Jihad Ibn Karim of Atlanta. He fell from the Goliath roller coaster while at Six Flags over Georgia. Witnesses describe panic as the train returned to the station, with one person saying that a seat restraint appeared to be completely unlatched.
8: Good morning, Young Jock in the Streets Morning Takeover. Will you be riding roller coasters after this latest tragedy at Six Flags over Georgia?
9: Staying on the ground, because it's too many roller coasters malfunctioning these days. Looks like they just throwing them up there and not checking them out.
10: I am definitely staying on the ground. This is just a tragedy, not just for the families, but it's a tragedy for everyone, because you constantly hear these type of things going on at the fair, and it's just trauma. It's like reliving the same nightmare over and over again. My prayers goes out to the family, and I send my condolences.
11: Good morning. I'm a mom, and I don't ride the roller coasters, but I have a 10-year-old who loves it, and we go to Six Flags all the time. So she's going to tell you how she feels about it.
12: So me personally, not going to lie, I'm going to keep riding roller coasters, but I'm just not going to ride the road that he was sitting in on the Goliath at Six Flags.
11: These kids don't understand how serious this is. Just don't get it.
13: Young Jock in the Streets Morning Takeover. Are you still riding roller coasters, or are you staying on the ground?
11: I am staying on the ground. This almost happened to my son at Six Flags of Georgia, and he told me at the last minute he finally clicked his harness in before the ride went off. So this is something that's happened over and over again. I am staying on the ground.
14: Oh, don't worry. 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Plenty more.
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0: Young Jack in the Streets Morning Take Over. If you got a dilemma, they got a dilemma, which means we got a dilemma. It's The Date Dilemma. Who's on the line this morning?
3: Hey, Jack, it's Christina.
0: Hey, Christina. How you doing, Mama?
3: I'm all right.
0: Talk to me. How can we be of assistance to you this morning?
3: So my friend ghosted me, and I'm trying to get him to come back. I think I creeped him out, and I need your help.
4: Uh-oh.
0: You creeped him out.
4: What you do, girl?
3: Miss Shanika, don't judge me now, but you know, we all got our little kinks and fantasies and, you know, little guilty pleasures. And basically, we've been talking for about a month, maybe 2 months, and as we just started getting physical, I let him know that I kind of got this fantasy I want to try, and I think he should do it with me. In my head, I think it would be cool if he kind of pretended or role play like he was breaking in my house and be a burglar and, like, pin me down and sexually assault me.
4: What?
5: You want somebody to grape you?
0: Hell no. Girl.
4: So you want the man to rob you, pretend like he's robbing you, and then rape you?
3: Yeah.
4: Oh.
0: Hey, baby, I hate to say this to you anymore. No, you know.
4: What?
0: I done been to some close calls in my life, and I don't think I ever want to pretend to be in nothing close to anything I've been in. So,
5: yeah, I've been set up a few times. So, a man is not finna come and pull things out of your house, tie you up, hold you down, and then trust that you're not finna go back to the police and be like, he graped me.
0: Yeah, I just...
5: It's just too risky in 2026, little mama. You ain't got no other fantasy?
3: I mean, what's the difference between that and being rough? Like,
0: Being rough is one thing. Being rough is one thing. It's just more of an aggressive nature in that moment. But what you're talking about is savagery. It's like...
5: SNL.
4: So where are you getting this from?
5: Like,
4: what makes you fantasize about this?
3: I mean, I come up with a lot of role play fantasies in my head that I would like to try, and I do like rough sex. So, I mean, it was kind of hand in hand to me.
4: Okay, so
3: clearly
4: you spooked the man.
3: I did.
0: Okay, what's his name?
3: Ja.
5: Jock.
3: Ja. J-A. Ja.
0: Oh, I was about to say, what?
5: I've been saying
0: that. Yeah,
5: if he wasn't married.
4: Ja.
0: All right, so listen. But either way, we're going to try to get Ja on the phone.
4: I can't say I'm going to help you, but we all call him.
0: Nah, we're going
3: to... Miss
4: Nah, this is kind of crazy.
0: She want to be DDT'd in the bedroom.
4: I mean, DDT and robbing and raping is two different things.
0: It is.
4: It's very two serious offenses that, you know, can put people in jail for a long time.
0: So put your phone on mute. We're going to cue you in when it's time to say something, okay? Let's get him on the phone.
3: Okay.
0: So she's asking for it. It's beyond
5: egregious. You know, I wish I had me one, but not so much spice.
6: Hello.
0: Hey, good morning. I speak with Ja.
6: This him.
0: Hey, good morning. How you doing, brother?
6: What up, dog? Who this?
0: Hey, what up, dog? Hey, cool. Check game, man. You on the phone with Young JOC, Miss Shanika. Shout out with Young Jack in the Streets Morning Takeover, nationally syndicated morning show, Ja. We got a segment on the show called Date Dilemma, Ja. We keep saying your name like that because a woman called us up this morning looking for you, Ja.
6: Who?
0: So let me tell you, she told us basically... Y'all been seeing each other for about a month, maybe 2 months. Ring a bell? Christina?
6: Oh, yeah. She done called the radio show.
0: Hey, she done called. And you know what? I ain't going to even hold you. You know, a lot of people call it a plan, bro. Listening to her story, this sounds a little extra. He and you right now. Just give us a rundown of what it is that Christina wants and why she upset with you right now.
6: Man, that broad crazy, man. Basically want me to break in a window and with a mask on and
4: no.
6: Man, ain't nobody doing all that behind no cat, man, with all these crazy things. Ain't nobody doing all that, bro. You know what I'm saying? I'm I'm not breaking in nobody's house, man. You know what I'm saying? First of all, you know what I'm saying? What if the neighbor see me? You feel me? Like, what if the neighbor see me breaking in your house and come out there and
4: they
6: wake me
4: the
6: up
4: police.
6: Or whatever?
0: Oh, you definitely gonna get on the live.
5: Yeah, soon she get mad, he be like, I remember that night you bust my one that broke in and grate me. You be like, what?
6: Ain't nobody doing all that. I'm a classic man, bro. I'm trying to have fun, get the job done.
0: Not Jadilla, not a classic man. Hey, yeah. Classic man, I'm going to turn this phone conversation on. Christina on the phone. Christina, you there?
7: I'm still here.
0: My boy said he ain't with none of that tight time. You talking about, Christina, you go crazy.
7: Job, really?
6: Come on now, you know what I'm saying? I had liked you and everything, but, you know, them fetishes you got, that's a little bit too much for me, baby. You know what I'm saying? It's a thin line between being real and doing crime, and I ain't trying to do all that. I ain't trying to break nobody's house and all that. That's too much.
7: Well, we can just start. We can start slow. Just unblock me.
6: You know what I'm saying? Tell you the truth, I feel like I had fun, and the job is done. You know what I'm saying? I tried, and I enjoyed the ride.
0: Hey, man. Excuse me. Not excuse me. I want to say I'm proud of you, brother. Yeah. I'm sorry, Christina. Don't be mad at me. Don't be mad at us, man. I'm proud of you, boy.
5: He's responsible.
0: Hey, man. We just seen a post where the dude was on the phone doing some crazy role play on the phone, and their neighbor thought that something was happening, and the police came and shot the man. So I would not be playing with nobody acting like I'm doing nothing, because to even be playing like that, it allows people to believe that you actually
5: opportunity.
0: Do it.
5: It gives opportunity, man. Nah. And you don't fall weak for the P. And that's a strong character trait, brother.
0: How about that?
4: So it kind of gives mental illness.
0: You need evaluation.
5: So, little mama.
7: Y'all ganging up on me.
5: No, we ain't finna do that. No, you know, she ain't no sexual fantasy. No, we ain't ganging up on you.
0: Y'all gang up on me
5: the whole morning. So girl, you crazy.
0: When all y'all pull up, when y'all get off at 10?
4: Nah.
0: Hey, baby girl, Christina, I'm sorry that the cards didn't fall in your favor this particular time.
7: It's cool. Just break my heart on radio. It's cool.
0: No, you came to radio. He didn't.
5: Better than breaking the window.
0: Going to jail behind this. Hey, man, top listeners, call us at 1-844-986-4562. Boy, we can't make this up, man. Y'all definitely doing a lot. Call us up. Young Jock in the Streets Morning Takeover.
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3: We're all full now on I-65. Westbound side of the Waterson, though, we still have this flatbed stalled out at the I-65 exit ramp. It's a little slower there, but 65's extra full northbound already before the Waterson. And up getting beyond St. Catherine Street, southbound hitting the brakes hard down toward Muhammad Ali. Snyder's pretty full eastbound, trying to get beyond Bardstown Road. Just volume through here. Southbound I-71, you got delays trying to get beyond the Waterson interchange. You got a stalled truck here onto the right shoulder. I'm Libby Kay with 502 Traffic.
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13: 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Can you survive? Opening

0: You stepped out for your morning jog. Except it's not your usual morning jog. You started listening to an epic sci-fi book on Audible. 30 chapters later, you've accidentally run a half marathon. You lost track of how far you've run, somewhere just past the city limits. 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You have to find out what happens next. Then it's over. The universe seems bigger. You feel different. You feel like you have no idea where you are. Audible. Stories that speak to you.
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3: 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Y'all got the streets wanting to take over. 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
4: We'll see some showers and thunderstorms as we head into this afternoon and evening. Some of these can be on the strong side, with damaging winds and locally heavy rain our main concern. Some of these scattered showers and thunderstorms will remain in our forecast, with tonight and into portions of your Thursday. From the Wave News Storm Tracking Team, I'm meteorologist Tawana Andrew.
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3: It's your jock in the streets, morning take over. Watch your crime. Taking over your morning drive, getting back to what you love. Yeah.
6: It's what I do for a living, man.
7: He thinks she creeped him out. They were talking for about 2 months, and she had a fantasy of him breaking into her home, robbing her, and graping her, and she wanted them to role play the scenario. Now, the minute we heard that, everybody in the room looked around like, okay, this, I already know this is not going to work out. Ja got on the phone and said he's not doing all of that for some sex. He thinks her fetishes are too much, and he feels like it's a thin line between role playing and committing a crime. And he's just not interested in putting himself in that position or predicament. And he just did not agree to work it out. And I don't think I would have either. I'm looking at Miss Shanika the whole time. The minute she started reading off this whole concept of what she was into, Shanika, you was off rip, like, no go.
8: No, she's crazy.
7: And I was like, well, let's hear her out. And of course, after hearing her out, you were right. So we're going to go to these phone lines and see how this feels. Young Jack in the Streets Morning, take over. What's your thoughts on this date dilemma?
9: Okay, listen. So Shorty was tripping. But I think she just worded it wrong. I think if she would have said, like, coming out, I want you to come in the house and just, you know what I'm saying, just take charge type shit. You know what I'm saying? Mm-hmm. I think she just worded it wrong.
7: Worded it wrong. You gonna act like your burglar. You gonna break in, home invasion.
9: No.
7: You gonna tie me up and pound tie me. That sounds like she used the wrong words. I think that's enough to hear.
9: She ain't say nothing about no tie up.
7: Well, if you say, okay. Okay, so if you tell me to come break in your house, don't some of that come with that?
9: But what I'm going to do is we're going to pretend like you're breaking in my house. The door going to be unlocked. You come in there. I'm in the kitchen or whatever. You just come from behind.
7: Man, she said she want that man to climb through her goddamn window for the damn neighbors to shoot his stupid ass. Girl, imagine me saying, baby, I want you to come in the house, act like you robbed me, lay me down, tie me up. Would you do that?
9: No, I ain't coming for nothing.
10: This sounds like an episode of Law and Order SVU, man. 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
11: 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That girl trying to send mother brothers to jail, man. You know black man, we can't be doing stuff like that. She trying to send to jail.
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0: Miss Shanika.
1: All right, let's get inside the Word on the Streets news and talk Diddy. Now, he reportedly was hospitalized, suffering a head injury in prison.
2: Sean Diddy Combs was hospitalized over the weekend for a head injury. That's according to TMZ. It's not clear how he was hurt. The outlet reports he returned back to prison Saturday after doctors saw him. The 56-year-old is serving a 50-month federal prison sentence in New Jersey after he was convicted for transportation to engage in prostitution.
1: Ooh. Well, the exact cause has not been officially detailed by prison officials yet, so I'm sure they're going to release some info by the end of the week. Now, let's get into this. Allegedly, Drewski is said to become the first digital creator.

to host Saturday Night Live, according to Puck. But is it true? Drewski still has not confirmed 100%, but they're saying that he is set to host SNL on November the 7th. So we'll see what happens. All right, very sad news to have to report. Now that's TV reality star Cass.

0: and a judgment for her dog bite case. This lady, she want her money real bad. I don't know who she owe, what creditors, but she is not playing with Chris Brown. Now, Maria said that she has been trying to get this paperwork from Chris, and he has refused to provide available dates for him to show up to court with his bank records to help her figure out how to get her money. She said that the information that Chris turned over was not complete and calls into question the accuracy and completeness of Chris' disclosure with respect to payment sources associated with his ongoing tour. She wanted it all. Oh, well. We'll see what happens with this, but she says she wants the man arrested. That is crazy. That is the Word on the Streets news. I am Miss Shanika. You guys can follow me at Miss Shanika and follow us at Streets Morning Takeover. And it's all being brought to you by Amy Witherite at 1-800-TRUCK-WRECK.
1: That's right. That's right. Appreciate that, Miss Shanika. Hey, it's your best friend. We about to have your best friend in the building, Miss Shanika.
0: That's right.
1: Man, we got Eva Marcel. That's right. That's right. And that boy Sky Black in the building. What she call him, nephew?
0: Yep.
1: We're going to see how this go this morning, man. We're going to talk about some things, man. That's season right. 5.
0: The last season of All the Queen's Men.
1: AQM. Can't wait to talk about it, man. Coming up. Make sure you stick around. You don't want to miss it. More with Young Jock in the Streets Morning Takeover.
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1: Hey, now say now, it's your boy Young Jock, and it's the Young Jock Gas Grab. Here's your chance at $1,000 right now, man. 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

0: Yes, sir. Your favorite cousin checking in, Young J-O-C. What up, Miss Shanika?
1: What up? Good morning.
0: Good morning. Now, coming off our day's memo, yo, that was a little flat because the situation was a little far-fetched to me. But it happens because we know people have some interesting ways of entertaining themselves and pleasing themselves. So a woman had basically, she had this fantasy and asked a man to role play, to break into her house, you know, to rob her, grape her, and do all that. And bro just like, I ain't really comfortable with that.
2: So my friend ghosted me, and I'm trying to get him to come back. I think I creeped him out. We all got our little kinks and fantasies. We just started getting physical. I let him know that I kind of got this fantasy I want to try, and I think he should do it with me. In my head, I think it would be cool if he kind of pretended or role play like he was breaking in my house and be a burglar and, like, pin me down and sexually assault me.
1: What? So you want the man to pretend like he's robbing you and then rape you?
2: Yeah.
3: Man, that broad crazy, man. Man, ain't nobody doing all that behind no cat, man, with all these crazy fans. Ain't nobody doing all that, bro.
2: No, we can just start. We can start slow. Just unblock me.
0: Yeah, no. Mm-mm. I be scared of stuff like that. The minute that feel like somebody trying to trick me into something to get something off of them.
1: Yeah, I mean, I'm sure it might be like a little hotline or a website or an app that they could do this on. But just surprising somebody that you're having a typically casual sexual relationship. Mm-mm. And that's confusing within itself, or a situationship. I don't really think that you should.
0: You shouldn't play. Let me tell you why you shouldn't play like that. I'm gonna tell you something happened to me, and this ain't even no BS. I'm cleaning out the garage, right? And as I'm cleaning out the garage, one of my kids' mom back in the day, I'm not gonna expose the name of which one. They'll probably laugh if they listen. They all listen. I'm in the garage, and I'm like, hey, I hear something in your garage. You might need to. We need to look at it. She's standing in the doorway. She don't have clothes on. She's naked, right? But she's standing behind the door. I can't see her. No, nobody outside the garage though can see her. So as I'm sitting there, I said, man, I hope this ain't no rat or nothing. Cause I hear it. I see some little droppings. That thing, you know, I look like, oh snap. This might be a snake. Something fell behind her in her washing room space. And it scared her. She ran out the house screaming and yelling naked. The neighbors called the police instantly. It's domestic violence over there. It's the police come, like, no. They're like, do you have home cameras? Well, we're going to start asking the people in the neighborhood for their cameras because we're trying to see if you guys are covering up. Like, covering up? No. I explained to them. I showed them the rat droppings and all that. So all I'm saying is, you playing like that, the neighbors see any of that? Because she wanted him to climb through the window like he breaking in the house and robbing it. We're not doing all that. If a guy asked you to do any of that.
1: No.
0: Okay.
1: I'm calling the police.
0: 1-844-986-4562. The crazy part about it, Ms. Shanika, we have some friends. I'm willing to bet you. We got some homies right now who listening. They're going to be like, hey, man, I'm kind of with it.
1: Them your you. Cousins.
0: Got some females and males. 1-844-986-4562. Now watch when these phone lines, they already ringing. Call us up. Let's hear about it. Young Jock in the Streets Morning Takeover.

0: come on. 502. Hey, look, man, we switching lanes on I-65, 71, and 64. Yeah, in your morning drive. It's Young Jock in the Streets Morning Takeover.
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2: Good morning. This is Shannon Cogan with Wave News. We're learning more details about a gas leak at a New Albany food plant that sent seven people to the hospital Tuesday evening. Officials found high levels of carbon monoxide at the food plant. It happens when there is oxygen displacement. The displacement was caused by liquid nitrogen coming from a machine inside the building. Officials were called to the plant about 4:30 yesterday in the afternoon, and they found multiple people who needed treatment. Officials say they found a 3-foot foggy type of discoloration coming from the floor. They traced it back to a machine, which they turned off. Then they had to call Clarksville's hazmat team to do some testing when additional people started to show symptoms. Officials believe it appeared when the machine malfunctioned and it released a lot of substance at once. Kentucky's capital city has now joined other local governments who've decided they'll roll back on their officers' use of flock cameras. The Frankfort Board of Commissions unanimously voted not to renew the city's contract with the company when it expires in January. They first started working with Flock in 2025 when they signed a 2-year contract that included 19 license plate readers around Frankfort. Commissioners say they need to have more conversations about security before they continue using Flock. This is not the first time Frankfort has discussed Flock. Last month, a similar motion failed. And there's a new festival ready to bring the community together through the love of paddle sports this weekend. It is the Pickle Y'all, the Louisville Pickleball Festival. It'll kick off Friday, October 16th, with a community happy hour from 3 until 6 outside of the Kentucky International Convention Center. It'll continue the next day from 2 until 7 with pickleball clinics and a live concert, including a performance from Grammy Award-winning artist Shaggy. I'm Shannon Cogan with Wave News. Hope you have a great day.
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2: Have the rain gear handy for this afternoon, because that is when we'll see some showers and thunderstorms moving into our region. Going to keep some of those storms for tonight into portions of your Thursday. Keep in mind with some of this afternoon's storms, they can produce some locally heavy rain and gusty winds, so please remain weather aware. From the Wave News Storm Tracking Team, I'm meteorologist Tawana Andrew.
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4: Hey, yo, good morning. It's your boy, Todd Tucker. You got to listen to the best damn morning show, the number one show in the city. My boy, Young Jock Streets Morning Takeover. Yeah, we here.
5: That's right. Thank you for waking up with us. It's Young Jock in the Streets Morning Takeover. We got to get right into this, man. Basically, we had a day dilemma, and this is kind of how it went.
6: So my friend ghosted me, and I'm trying to get him to come back. I think I creeped him out. We all got our little kinks and fantasies. We just started getting physical. I let him know that I kind of got this fantasy I want to try, and I think he should do it with me. In my head, I think it would be cool if he kind of pretended or role play like he was breaking in my house and be a burglar and, like, pin me down and sexually assault me.
7: What? So you want the man to pretend like he's robbing you and then rape you?
6: Yeah.
8: Man, that broad crazy, man. Man, ain't nobody doing all that behind no cat, man, with all these crazy fans. Ain't nobody doing all that, bro.
6: Well, we can just start. We can start slow. Just unblock me.
5: No. See, man. Shanika, we're going to these phone calls. Yeah, a lot of people got a lot to say. Young Jock in the Streets Morning, take over. Was he wrong for breaking it off with her? Because this ain't it. I don't know what y'all think about it.
9: There's some weird stuff going on. People need to stay off the internet. Because as a black man, I'm not breaking into nobody's crib. Playing or in real life. Because I'm not going to nobody's jail after 40 years old. Mm-mm. At all. Mm-mm. You got to get this together. We can do some other role play. We can go in there and do some WWF wrestling.

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1: Oh, you gonna put baby oil like all over your body?
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0: 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I can't do none of that because you might not like me one day and then you set me up. He broke in my house and he raped me.
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3: I just want to say that that lady does not even understand the psychological trauma that comes behind being sexually assaulted. And so she wants to just have this fantasy so that she can live off the euphoria of like a few minutes of like pleasure. And she doesn't even understand the psychological trauma that comes behind that. She's sick. And this is ridiculous.
4: Ooh. I'm all for it. I mean, shoot, if he do what we got to do, hey. Knock me out, baby, and call the police later.
5: Oh, don't worry. 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
2: Well, for now, you'll need your sunglasses. Very bright eastbound travelers. And eastbound I-64 coming past the Shawnee, reports of debris cleanup in the right lane. Sure looks very bright to me at this point. You do have some delay on 64 coming west, passing the I-65 interchange. Southbound I-65 out of Indiana is okay across the Kennedy Bridge. Second Street Bridge, though, looks extra jammed up. Westbound Waterson delays at the I-65 interchange, but those stall flatbed finally all cleared out. I'm Libby Kay with 502 Traffic.
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1: 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Here's your local weather across Kentucky Alley.
2: We'll see some showers and thunderstorms moving through the region for this afternoon and into the evening hours. Some of these could be on the stronger side with damaging winds and locally heavy rain as the main threat. Outside of that, keeping some clouds overhead for today with highs in the upper 70s and the low 80s. From the Wave News Storm Tracking Team, I'm meteorologist Tawana Andrew.
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8: Young Jock in the Streets Morning Takeover. Who's on the line and where you calling from?
9: Hey, what's up? It's Leisha from the South Side.
8: Oh, yeah. I know what's going on the South Side. I know you know what's going on, friend.
10: All right, you said Leisha?
9: Yeah.
8: Are you smarter than Young Jock, Leisha?
9: I should be, yeah. Let's see.
8: Should be. Hold on.
10: Okay. All right. So, let's get into this. Here are the rules. You have 10 seconds to answer each question. The first person to get all three questions correctly will be the winner. You guys cannot answer each other's questions, and you cannot answer the question after your time is up. Okay?
9: Okay.
10: Yep. All right, Leisha. Which big cat is the largest? Is it A, a house cat, B, a lion, or C, a tiger?
9: A lion.
10: Is that your final answer?
11: 3, 2,
9: yeah.
11: 1.
10: All right, that is not correct. Young Jack.
8: Kendrick, a tiger.
10: You're a very immature grown man, but your answer is correct.
8: A tiger.
10: All right, since you think you know everything, how many Grammys does Beyonce have?
8: Oh, I know that.
10: Is it A, 12?
8: I know it.
10: B, 29? Or C, 5?
9: 29.
10: Hold on, it was shot go.
12: 2.
11: Oh. 1.
8: So you're supposed to be disqualified. You look at it like Miss Shanika. I'd have just been like, gone on now.
9: My bad.
10: Okay. All right. Well, she didn't mean to answer it. She was just a little confused. All right. Yes, you are correct, Jock. So it's 2-0. Leisha.
9: Yes.
10: Which was the first country to use paper money? Was it A, China, B, America, or C, Africa?
9: China.
10: Okay. You are correct. And now, what the hell did they use before paper money?
8: Coins.
10: Only coins? That added up to like 1,000?
8: See, because we had coins. That's what we gave the Indians.
10: Well, I got to read this.
8: Where the whole custom of Indian gear would come from. We gave them all these coins, and they was like, we don't know how to use it.
10: Okay. So, Mr. Young Jock, who knows grew longer every time he lied? And the answer is not you. It's A, Bill Clinton, B, Miley Cyrus, or C, Pinocchio.
8: Sorry, Lisa. Pinocchio.
10: I thought you said Jock. Okay, you are correct. I'm sorry, Leisha. Jock won this round.
8: Yeah.
10: Of Are You Smarter Than? But we can give you your shout outs.
9: Okay, thank you.
10: Oh, no shout outs? Okay. Well, you have a good day.
9: Y'all too.
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0: Every morning I'm listening to the best damn morning show, Young Jock in the Streets Morning Takeover. Luda!
1: That's right, Young Jock in the Streets Morning Takeover. Miss Shanika right here. I got Dree Taylor alongside me. Now, Beyonce did something very special alongside Tina Knowles and Kelly Rowland. They all came together on Tuesday to celebrate the opening of the Knowles Rowland House. Yes, a permanent supportive housing development for people who have experienced chronic homelessness.
2: I just want to say so many memories here, and I want to thank Juanita, and I want to thank Rudy, because your prayers have held us up, and this church is our foundation. I was baptized right here. I remember when I made the choice, I was in the God's pound, and I made the choice on my own to be baptized because I felt the Spirit here, and I feel the Spirit right now, and I'm so grateful for that foundation, and I love you, and it ain't nothing you can do about it.
3: I would get up here and not even be able to talk or cry.
4: This place, this space, these souls will forever be grateful, whole space for you. What a legacy you've built.
1: This is absolutely incredible. The redeveloped facility includes 31 apartments, 16 designed for people with mobility or sensory impairments. Also, residents will have access to services including case management, mental health counseling, substance abuse treatment, life skill training, and nutrition assistance.
5: What a blessing.
1: Beautiful
5: to give back to the city that, you know, made you and raised you.
1: That's right. I see you over here getting emotional.
5: It's too early to be trolling.
1: That is so sweet.
5: You can wait till 7.
1: I just hope that more people follow suit and love the idea. And we need to continue to help people because it is a real issue out here. People being able to afford a place to stay. So, all right. Let's talk about this Word on the Streets news that is going to happen in less than 10 minutes. Dwayne Keefe Davis has been sentenced in the murder of Tupac Shakur. More bad news for Diddy, and Young Thug is coming to Netflix. So we're going to talk about that and more coming up.
0: Yeah, yeah, it's Young Jock in the Streets Morning Takeover. It's time to get into sports in the streets with DJ Swin.
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6: Catch the action at 8:15 p.m. on Prime. The biggest news in sports is coming from the WNBA, and it's all about the A. Dreams do come true for the Atlanta Dream.
9: The team just locked in Safe Farm Arena for home games, avoiding a capacity crunch at their usual 3,500-seat venue in College Park. Game 3 is moved up to next Wednesday. Game 4 will be Saturday, October 24th at 1 p.m. right before the Hawks' home opener that night. Tickets go on sale to the public this Friday at 10 a.m. And the Dream's championship run will make a pit stop in San Francisco this weekend for Game 1.
6: I'll wrap up sports with NBA preseason action. The Toronto Raptors did not have to beat the New York Knicks like that. 148-98 was that score. Kawhi Leonard is back in Canada.
10: Here's Kawhi, corner three. You know he loves those rims. That's his rim.
6: Today, catch the Charlotte Hornets versus the Boston Celtics. The Milwaukee Bucks are taking on the Chicago Bulls. The New Orleans Pelicans will face off against the Dallas Mavericks. And Ant-Man and the Minnesota Timberwolves are putting up their best against the Detroit Pistons. That's sports from the streets. I'm DJ Swin. I'm your DJ with the $1 million smile. Go Dawgs.
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0: Streets Morning Takeover with Young Jock. 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

0: All right, let's get inside this Word on the Streets news and talk about Diddy. Now, reportedly, he's been banned from prison commissary for 400 days and has lost credit toward an early release.
1: Sean Diddy Combs is actually being punished in prison. Diddy was stripped of 41 days of what's known as good conduct time, which is one of the most serious penalties, and this is going to delay his scheduled release date. Now, good conduct time is basically time that inmates can earn and deduct off their sentence. Now, in this instance, disciplinary officials say that Diddy was guilty of disruptive conduct. This is going to have way bigger consequences for Diddy because it now pushes his scheduled release date back from June.

0: January 2028 to March of that year.
1: Whoa. Okay. Well, when you break the rules, there are consequences. And clearly, Diddy is not higher than those consequences. So we'll see, you know, how this continues to play out. In other news, let's talk about the dumbest criminal in the world. As of right now, Keefe D has been sentenced to 40 years to life in the Tupac murder trial.
2: Sentencing day for the man convicted of orchestrating the murder of rapper Tupac Shakur. A judge in Las Vegas reading the sentence for Dwayne Keefe D. Davis.
3: In accordance with the laws of the state of Nevada, you're hereby adjudged guilty of first-degree murder with use of a deadly weapon, a felony. Going to impose the $25 administrative assessment fee, $3 DNA collection fee, $150 DNA fee, as well as the test. As to the first-degree murder portion, you are sentenced to 20 years to life. As to the deadly weapon enhancement, you are sentenced to a mandatory consecutive 20 years to life.
1: 20 years to life for the first-degree murder and 20 years to life for the deadly weapon enhancement. That is absolutely crazy. The fact that this man got immunity and wound up talking all these years, writing a book, and then you trade your freedom for money. Absolutely insane. Now, Young Thug's YSL RICO trial is getting a Netflix documentary in 2027.
4: I can and I cannot. So the news that I can share is that Netflix and Passion Pictures are doing a documentary of the YSL trial.
5: That's awesome.
4: And I was interviewed for that documentary, and it is supposed to air sometime next year. I'm not sure the date yet. Mm-hmm. But in the meantime, I have signed, I guess you'd call it non-disclosure, but basically an exclusive, I guess, with them. So until after that documentary airs, I really can't talk about the case with other media outlets.
1: Except for this one. Thanks for the info, Judge Paige Whitaker. What y'all talking at? All right. She presided over the trial. She was interviewed for the documentary and signed a non-disclosure. But we still know about the film. It's coming, all right? And very sad news to have to report before we get up out of here in the word on the streets. Cash, yes, from Now That's TV show. Her sister has been charged with involuntary manslaughter after allegedly firing the fatal shot while intervening in a fight. So her sister has been charged. Police say that she was trying to hit a woman fighting with Cash when the gun that she fired shot and struck her sister. Very sad story, all right? That is the Word on the Streets news. I am Miss Shanika. You guys can follow me at Miss Shanika and follow us at Streets Morning Takeover. And it's all being brought to you by Amy Witherwright from 1-800-TRUCK-REX.
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a 10. Girl, you a 10, girl, you a 10, girl, you a 10. Girl, you a 10, girl, you a 10, girl, you a 10. Girl, you a 10, girl, you a 10, girl, you a 10.

0: And Keefe D. Davis has been sentenced in the murder of Tupac Shakur.
1: Sentencing day for the man convicted of orchestrating the murder of rapper Tupac Shakur. A judge in Las Vegas reading the sentence for Dwayne Keefe D. Davis.
2: In accordance with the laws of the state of Nevada, you're hereby adjudged guilty of first-degree murder with use of a deadly weapon, a felony. As to the first-degree murder portion, you are sentenced to 20 years to life. As to the deadly weapon enhancement, you are sentenced to a mandatory consecutive 20 years to life.
0: More bad news for Diddy.
3: Sean Diddy Combs is actually being punished in prison. Diddy was stripped of 41 days of what's known as good conduct time, which is one of the most serious penalties, and this is going to delay his scheduled release date.
0: And Young Thug has a Netflix documentary in the works.
4: The news that I can share is that Netflix and Passion Pictures are doing a documentary of the YSL trial.
5: That's awesome.
4: And I was interviewed for that documentary, and it is supposed to air sometime next year. I'm not sure the date yet.
0: Don't go too far. Young Jack and the Streets, Morning Takeover.
6: From the ATL to the 502. Hey, look, man, we switching lanes on I-65, 71, and 64. It's your morning drive. It's Young Jack in the Streets, Morning Takeover.
7: Good morning. This is Shannon Cogan with Wave News. We're learning more details about a gas leak at a New Albany food plant that sent seven people to the hospital Tuesday evening. Officials found high levels of carbon monoxide at the food plant. It happens when there is oxygen displacement. The displacement was caused by liquid nitrogen coming from a machine inside the building. Officials were called to the plant about 4:30 yesterday in the afternoon, and they found multiple people who needed treatment. Officials say they found a 3-foot foggy type of discoloration coming from the floor. They traced it back to a machine, which they turned off. Then they had to call Clarksville's hazmat team to do some testing when additional people started to show symptoms. Officials believe it appeared when the machine malfunctioned and it released a lot of substance at once. Kentucky's capital city has now joined other local governments who've decided they'll roll back on their officers' use of flock cameras. The Frankfort Board of Commissions unanimously voted not to renew the city's contract with the company when it expires in January. They first started working with Flock in 2025 when they signed a 2-year contract that included 19 license plate readers around Frankfort. Commissioners say they need to have more conversations about security before they continue using Flock. This is not the first time Frankfort has discussed Flock. Last month, a similar motion failed. And there's a new festival ready to bring the community together through the love of paddle sports this weekend. It is the Pickle Y'all, the Louisville Pickleball Festival. It'll kick off Friday, October 16th, with a community happy hour from 3 until 6 outside of the Kentucky International Convention Center. It'll continue the next day from 2 until 7 with pickleball clinics and a live concert, including a performance from Grammy Award-winning artist Shaggy. I'm Shannon Cogan with Wave News. Hope you have a great day.
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5: We'll see some showers and thunderstorms as we head into this afternoon and evening. Some of these can be on the strong side, with damaging winds and locally heavy rain our main concern. Some of these scattered showers and thunderstorms will remain in our forecast for tonight and into portions of your Thursday. From the Wave News Storm Tracking Team, I'm meteorologist Tawana Andrew.
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9: Young Jock in the Streets Morning Takeover. If you got a dilemma, they got a dilemma, which means we got a dilemma. It's The Date Dilemma. Who's on the line this morning?
10: Hey, Jock. It's Christina.
9: Hey, Christina. How you doing, Mama?
10: I'm all right.
9: Talk to me. How can we be of assistance to you this morning?
10: So my friend ghosted me, and I'm trying to get him to come back. I think I creeped him out, and I need your help.
11: Uh-oh.
9: You creeped him out.
11: What you do, girl?
10: Miss Shanika, don't judge me now, but you know, we all got our little kinks and fantasies and, you know, little guilty pleasures. And basically, we've been talking for about a month, maybe 2 months, and as we just started getting physical, I let him know that I kind of got this fantasy I want to try, and I think he should do it with me. In my head, I think it would be cool if he kind of pretended or role play like he was breaking in my house and be a burglar and like pin me down and sexually assault me.
11: What?
12: You want somebody to grape you? Hell no. Girl.
11: So you want the man to rob you, pretend like he's robbing you, and then rape you?
10: Yeah.
11: Oh.
9: Hey, baby. I hate to say this to you anymore. No, you know.
11: What?
9: I done been in some close calls in my life, and I don't think I ever want to pretend to be in nothing close to anything I've been in. So,
12: yeah, I've been set up. I've been set up a few times. So, a man is not finna come and pull things out of your house, tie you up, hold you down, and then trust that you're not finna go back to the police and be like, he graped me.
9: Yeah, I just.
12: It's just too risky in 2026, little mama. You ain't got another fantasy?
10: I mean, what's the difference between that and being rough? Like,
9: being rough is one thing. Being rough is one thing. It's just more of an aggressive nature in that moment. But what you're talking about is savagery. It's like
12: S&M.
11: So where are you getting this from?
12: Like,
11: what makes you fantasize about this?
10: I mean, I come up with a lot of role play fantasies in my head that I would like to try, and I do like rough sex. So, I mean, it was kind of hand in hand to me.
11: Okay, so
10: me up,
11: clearly you spooked the man.
10: I did.
9: Okay, what was his name?
10: Ja.
12: Jock.
10: Ja.
9: Oh, I was about to say, what?
12: I been saying
9: you throw me off too.
12: If you weren't married.
9: Ja. All right, so listen. But either way, we're going to try to get Ja on the phone.
11: I can't say I'm going to help you, but we all call him.
9: Nah, we're going
10: to... Miss Shanika.
11: Nah, this is kind of crazy.
9: She want to be DDT'd in the bedroom.
11: I mean, DDT and robbing and raping is two different things.
9: It is. It is.
11: It's very two serious offenses that, you know, can put people in jail for a long time.
9: So put your phone on mute. We're going to cue you in when it's time to say something, okay? Let's get him on the phone.
10: Okay.
9: So she's asking for it.

0: done.
1: Egregious. You know, I wish I had me one, but not so much spice.
2: Hello.
0: Hey, good morning. I speak with Ja.
2: This him.
0: Hey, good morning. How you doing, brother?
2: What up, dog? Who this?
0: Hey, what I up, mean, dog? Homie? Yeah, hey, no, cool, cool, cool. Check game, man. You on the phone with Young JOC, Mitch Hot Nigga, Shotta Shotta with Young Jack in the Streets Morning Takeover, nationally syndicated morning show, Ja. We got a segment on the show called Day Dilemma, Ja. We keep saying your name like that because a woman called us up this morning looking for you, Ja.
2: Who?
0: So let me tell you what happened. She told us, basically, y'all been seeing each other for about a month, maybe 2 months. Ring a bell? Christina?
2: Oh, yeah.
0: Oh, yeah.
2: Yeah.
0: Yeah, yeah.
2: So she done called the radio show.
0: Hey, she done called. And you know what? I ain't going to even hold you. You know, a lot of people call it a plan, bro. Listening to her story, this sound a little extra. He and you right now. Just give us a rundown of what it is that Christina wants and why she upset with you right now.
2: Man, that broad crazy, man. Basically, want me to break in a window and with a mask on and
3: no.
2: Man, ain't nobody doing all that behind no cat, man, with all these crazy fans. Ain't nobody doing all that, bro. You know what I'm saying? I'm not breaking in nobody's house, man. You know what I'm saying? First
3: I'm
2: of all, you know
3: you
2: what I'm saying? What's
3: sense.
2: The neighbor see me? You feel me? Like, what's the neighbor see me breaking in your house and come out there and wake me up?
3: The police.
2: Or whatever,
0: oh, you definitely gonna get on the live.
1: Yeah, as soon as you get mad, you be like, I remember that night you bust my window and broke in and grate me. You be like, what?
2: Ain't nobody doing all that. I'm a classic man, bro. I'm trying to have fun, get the job done.
0: Not Jadena, not a classic man. Hey, yeah. Classic man, I'm going to turn this phone conversation on. Christina on the phone. Christina, you there?
4: Mm-hmm. I'm still here.
0: My boy said he ain't with none of that tight time. You talking about, Christina, you go crazy.
4: Job, really?
2: Come on now, you know what I'm saying? I had liked you and everything, but, you know, them little... I don't know, them fetishes you got, that's a little bit too much for me, baby. You know what I'm saying? It's a thin line between being real and doing crime, and I ain't trying to do all that. I ain't trying to break nobody's house and all that. That's too much.
4: Well, we can just start. We can start slow. Just unblock me.
2: You know what I'm saying? Tell you the truth, I feel like I had fun, and the job is done. You know what I'm saying? I tried, and I enjoyed the ride.
0: Hey, man. Excuse me. Not excuse me. I want to say I'm proud of you, brother.
1: Yeah.
0: I'm sorry, Christina. Don't be mad at me. Don't be mad at us. Man. I'm proud of you, boy.
1: He's responsible.
0: Hey, man. We just seen a post where the dude was on the phone doing some crazy role play on the phone, and their neighbor thought that something was happening, and the police came and shot the man. So I would not be playing with nobody acting like I'm doing nothing, because to even be playing like that, it allows people to believe that you actually
1: opportunity.
0: Do it.
1: It gives opportunity, and you don't fall weak for the P, and that's a strong character trait, brother.
0: How about that?
3: So it kind of gives mental illness.
0: She need evaluation.
1: So, little mama.
4: Y'all ganging up on me.
1: We ain't been do that. No, you know, she in no sexual fantasy. No, we ain't ganging up on you.
0: Y'all gang up on me
1: the whole morning. So girl, you
0: when all y'all pull up when y'all get off at 10?
3: Nah.
0: Hey, baby girl, Christina, I'm sorry that the cards didn't fall in your favor this particular time.
4: It's cool. Just break my heart on radio. It's cool.
0: No, you came to radio. He didn't.
1: Better than breaking the window.
0: It is. Going to jail behind this. Hey, man, top listeners, call us up 1-844-986-4562. Boy, we can't make this up, man. Y'all definitely doing a lot. Call us up. Young Jack in the Streets Morning Takeover.
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7: Maybach music. Whoa.

0: About it. She thinks she creeped him out. They were talking for about 2 months, and she had a fantasy of him breaking into her home, robbing her, and raping her, and she wanted them to role play the scenario. Now, the minute we heard that, everybody in the room looking around like, okay, this, I already know this is not going to work out. Ja got on the phone and said he's not doing all of that for some sex. He thinks her fetishes are too much, and he feels like it's a thin line between role playing and committing a crime. And he's just not interested in putting himself in that position or predicament. And he just did not agree to work it out. And I don't think I would have either. I'm looking at Miss Shanika the whole time. The minute she started reading off this whole concept of what she was into, Shanika, you was off rip, like, no go.
1: No, she's crazy.
0: And I was like, well, let's hear her out. And of course, after hearing her out, you were right. So we're going to go to these phone lines and see how this feels. Young Jack in the Streets Morning Takeover, what's your thoughts on this date dilemma?
2: Okay, listen. So Shorty was tripping. But I think she just worded it wrong. I think if she would have said, like,

0: come in, I want you to come in the house and just, you know what I'm saying, just take it, take charge type shit. You know what I'm saying? I think she just worded it wrong.
1: Worded it wrong. You gonna act like your burglar. You gonna break in, home invasion.
0: No.
1: You gonna tie me up and pound me, pound tie me. That sound like she used wrong words. I think that's enough to hear.
0: She ain't say nothing about no tie up. She ain't say nothing about tie up.
1: Well, if you say, okay. Okay, so if you tell me to come break in your house, don't some of that come with that?
0: But what I'm gonna do is we're gonna pretend like you're breaking in my house. The door gonna be unlocked. You come in there, I'm in the kitchen or whatever, you just come from behind.
1: Man, she said she want that man to climb through her goddamn on window for the damn neighbors to shoot his stupid ass. Girl, imagine me saying, baby, I want you to come in the house, act like you robbed me, lay me down, tie me up. Would you do that?
0: No, I ain't coming for nothing.
2: This sounds like an episode of Law and Order SVU, man. I'm glad he was just conscious enough to get away from it when he could.
3: 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She trying to send to jail.
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3: Volume's easing. We're getting where we need to be now. Westbound side of the Waterson, there's a stall reported on the ramp to 65 southbound, so you seem to be a little heavier there. Northbound 65, north of the Waterson, doesn't really delay until you get up toward Crittenden Drive, but not quite as jammed as we were getting into the 65 Central Corridor lane restrictions. Southbound's okay. 2nd Street Bridge coming south, still a little jammed up. 71 southbound, the stall truck south of the Snyder, still on the shoulder here, but watch out, somebody's outside working on it. I'm Libby Kay with 502 Traffic.
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19: Y'all jogging the streets more than takeover. Here's your local weather across Kentucky Ellen.
20: Have the rain gear handy for this afternoon because that is when we'll see some showers and thunderstorms moving into our region. Going to keep some of those storms for tonight into portions of your Thursday. Keep in mind with some of this afternoon's storms that can produce some locally heavy rain and gusty winds, so please remain weather aware. From the Wave News Storm Tracking Team, I'm meteorologist Tawana Andrew.
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25: Hey, look here, man. I want to tell you something. You're special. Don't let nobody treat you like you less than. Don't let nobody treat you like you're a backup. Don't let nobody treat you like you're an option. Make me first. Make me priority. Don't make me primary, not secondary.
26: Okay.
25: I'm just saying, take that approach today.
26: All right. That's my approach every day.
25: Amen.
26: I am not the tail. I am the head. In Jesus' name, amen.
25: Well.
26: Period.
25: If we were playing tug of war.
26: You will lose.
25: The head and the tail are almost the same.
26: Well.
25: It all depends on who's the weakest link.
26: Well.
25: Hmm?
26: Is you?
25: No. Okay. It ain't me. It ain't going to be you. Guess what? We're going to strengthen each other in numbers, man. How about that right there? Hey, look, I want to shout out to Georgia State Police. We had a situation. The folks thought that I was involved in a very heinous crime yesterday. It was something really bad happening. We didn't know. And we had a situation where something happened with the battery on Shawty truck. And where we pulled over at, we didn't realize the man that they were looking for was laying on the ground next to us. We had no idea. So if you've seen us on Instagram, that's what's going on. Because people keep texting me, asking me, what's going on, y'all straight? Because they seen 10 police cars around me.
26: Oh, okay.
25: Yeah. So I just want to shout them out for looking out for us.
26: I'm so sad they ain't take y'all away. Bad job, police. They are the bad guys.
25: Damn, why you going to make a serious moment? So
26: they ain't take off. They did it.
25: Did you have the officer number? Let's call the officer back. Officer, Officer Alicia, come get him. How about that? Hey, man, we appreciate y'all, but we'll catch y'all tomorrow, man. Continue to be great, man. Shouts out to everybody who having a homecoming last weekend before last, this weekend coming up, man. Y'all keep doing it. Go big. Or go home. All right, we catch y'all tomorrow. It's love. Young Jock in the Streets Morning Takeover.
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Listen, we are halfway through the week, okay? Wednesday is basically Thursday's little sister, so we're getting there. Now, I need to know, what kind of morning are you having? Are we up and motivated? Are we drinking our water and minding our business and handling business? Or did you hit the snooze so many times this morning that you had to get dressed in record time? Because I've been there, so I understand. Anyway, keep it locked. We got the music, the vibes, and a little something for y'all to win today.

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1: If you've been feeling unsteady, disoriented, or like your surroundings are moving, you're not imagining it, and you're not alone. 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

I got what you need right here on your number one for hip hop. Is it $1,000? Maybe it's ticket giveaways. Maybe it's another concert. Maybe it's a show. But you gotta make sure you stay tuned to find out. Keep it locked right here. It's B96.5.

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1: We kicked it for a long time. All of a sudden, she just stopped hollering at me. And then recently, she hit me up on the late night, slid through. We had a good time, did what it did. And now, like, she done went silent again, radio silent on me.
2: Yeah, you know, I didn't want to really want to add no new body, so I kind of wanted to step back, so I ain't had no new body.
1: I thought we was rekindling our thing.
3: What is it going to be moving for?
2: It's nothing. Like, they was just saying, quit it.
1: Well, can we kick it until you get a new body?
2: Nah.

0: season, people. I have a question. Who is really brave enough to go into a haunted house? Because I talk a big game until somebody jumps out at me, and then suddenly I'm leaving my friends behind. I'm not saving anybody. I'm saving me. We've got your chance to get in a nightmare forest, so if you're looking for something different to do with your friends or your boo, stay with me, and please tell me you're not the person who gets scared and starts fighting the actors. I do not like that. Keep it locked right here. It's B96.5.
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1: We kicked it for a long time. All of a sudden, she just stopped hollering at me. And then recently, she hit me up on the late night, slid through. 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And now, like, she done went silent again, radio silent on me.
2: Yeah, you know, I didn't want to really want to add no new body, so I kind of want to step back, so I ain't had no new body.
1: I thought we was rekindling our thing.
3: What is it going to be moving for?
2: It's nothing. Like, they was just saying, quit it.
1: Well, can we kick it until you get a new body?
2: Nah.

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DB in heels. 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He missed the get it done. I'm his is one of one. Fall in love every time we link. He got me sprung.com. 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Yeah, we both outside. That's my type.

0: Young Jock in the Streets Morning Takeover. Should adults be allowed to correct other people's children when they're misbehaving?
1: Yes, sir, Ski. It take a village to raise a kid. You get your ass whooped by the neighbor, down the street. Everybody had five grandmas when we came up.
2: I think adults not being allowed to correct other people's children is what's wrong with these children today.
3: It has to be only family, and I also feel like it has to be something communicated, you know, through the parent and that other person. I'm not going to discipline nobody a child or yell at nobody else's child, because I know I'm going to be pissed off. Somebody do the same thing to mine.
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0: Hey, now, say now, it's your boy, Young Jock, and it's the Young Jock Gas Grab. Here's your chance at $1,000 right now, man. 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
1: 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So I'm not announcing everything just yet, but keep listening, because when it's time to make your move, I don't want you telling me you missed it. 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

Okay, now this is the kind of opportunity that can make your whole year. What if I told you that you could be headed to Dallas to see Ye? Yes, a whole trip. So before you spend your lunch break scrolling through everybody else's vacation pictures, keep B96.5 on because we might have a chance to make some memories of your own. And it's going to be paid for. We'll get you on the contest details coming up.

0: Young Jock in the Streets Morning Takeover. Should adults be allowed to correct other people's children when they're misbehaving?
1: Yes, sir, Ski. It take a village to raise a kid. You get your ass whooped by the neighbor, down the street. Everybody had five grandmas when we came up.
2: I think adults not being allowed to correct other people's children is what's wrong with these children today.
3: It have to be only family, and I also feel like it has to be something communicated, you know, through the parent and that other person. I'm not going to discipline nobody, a child, or yell at nobody else's child, because I know I'm going to be pissed off. Somebody do the same thing to mine. Peace, honey.

0: NBA fans out there, we are flying a lucky winner out to Dallas, Texas to see Ye. And your grand prize will include round trip flights for two to Dallas, a 2-night hotel stay, and 2 tickets to the Ye show. Now, we're doing things a little differently this time. I need you to head over to our Instagram at HipHopB96.5, follow us over there, like the pinned Ye post, and then tag who you're bringing in the comments. It's that simple. And now also, every comment equals a new entry. So comment right now on HipHop B96.5 for your chance to win tickets to see Ye over in Dallas, Texas. It's B96.5. We got more music on the way and that 12 o'clock lunch mix with DJ Q.
1: 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Number one.
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watch your mouth with me. 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
1: Drive my Lambo like a Chevy on some rich. You can't talk to my girl, she a rich. Told the teacher I was gonna be on the rich list. Told you black, quarter mil on his wrist.

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circlets, no squares. 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

0: 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And don't forget, I'm that Ricky girl.
1: Rose. Ricky Rose, Big X the Plug. It's bigger than ever. We living large on this side. 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
2: 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So comedian and internet personality Drewski is set to host the November 7, 2026 episode of Saturday Night Live, making history as the first digital, first online content creator to host the show. So congratulations to him. This milestone actually marks the first time an online creator has broken through to traditional Hollywood gatekeepers to land the headline hosting gig. Now, I love this for Drewski because he's actually funny. Like, the guy is super funny and nobody's ever off limits when it comes to him. Now, I don't even watch SNL, but that'll be the episode I tune in for. Drewski about to have us watching SNL like it's the Dave Chappelle show again. But speaking of Dave Chappelle, I got your tickets for that coming right up. So keep it locked right here. It's
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0: Young Jock in the Streets Morning Takeover. Should adults be allowed to correct other people's children when they're misbehaving?
1: 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It take a village to raise a kid. You get your ass whooped by the neighbor, down the street. Everybody had five grandmas when we came up.
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3: 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I'm not going to discipline nobody a child or yell at nobody else's child, because I know I'm going to be pissed off. Somebody do the same thing to mine. Peace.

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1: We kicked it for a long time. All of a sudden, she just stopped hollering at me. And then recently, she hit me up on the late night, slid through. We had a good time, did what it did. And now, like, she done went silent again, radio silent on me.
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0: 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The Day Dilemma. 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Miss Shanika's Trending Topics. And Shouty Shouty's Crazy Report is the start of your day. 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

Check 1-2-1-2-1-2-1-2. What's happening? It's your man, DJ MD Beats on the check-in. On this Wednesday, what's going down, big baby? I am your co-worker, and I'm holding you down till 7 o'clock, filling in for Bella Ray. So you know what I'm saying? It's hump day. It's hump day. What y'all got going on? It's Wig on the Flow Wednesday. What you got going on? You know what I'm saying? We almost there, baby. We almost there, but you know what? I'm going to keep you locked, and I'm going to keep it tight. You know what I'm saying? So that's why you got to keep your ear to the speaker, because this show, I'm going to let you know about Dave Chappelle, the Young Jocks Gas Grab, and the Nightmare Forest and Nightmare Run, how you can get your hands on them tickets, all right? But this is what we're going to do. You know what I mean? Since I am your co-worker, y'all know I'm going to just chill out in the break room. If you see me in here, don't tell nobody nothing. All right? I'm here to just give you some GAME and, you know what I'm saying, mind my business. You know what I'm saying? That's it. That's all I ask. Take down this number, 795-1965. You got a request. You want to holler at your boy? Talk to me. All right? It's B96.25. Let's go ahead and kick this thing off. Let's ride.

0: I think we should make it a new rule all the way across the United States that if it rains, everybody get to stay home. You know what I'm saying? It doesn't matter how much rain it is, everybody get to stay home. It's considered a nap day. You know what I'm saying? You think we can get that through? Co-workers, let me know something. I'm going to tell you what, October 24th, you ain't going to be trying to take no naps because Dave Chappelle will be at that KFC Yum Center. If you're trying to get them hands on them tickets, all you got to do is just head over to hiphopb965.com. We got all the information over there on how you can get in the building, man. If you ain't never seen them, it's worth it, all right? Don't go nowhere. I'm back to the music. You got to let me pay some bills real quick. It's B96.5.
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The best line is the new request line. I'll leave you with my number. You should holla at me. 502-795-1965. 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

0: Come on in, co-workers. Come on in. What's happening? It's your man, DJ Empty Beats. You know I'm in the break room right now at social media at HipHopB965. If you ain't following us, do it now. I'm also on there by myself. You know what I'm saying? If you just want to talk to me, at DJ Empty Beats. All right, so check us out. If you are a sports parent, and I'm talking about somebody that's active in public school sports, the rules and regulations, how do y'all feel about them? All right? We're going to talk about that after them four records. Don't go nowhere. It's B96.5.
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1: We kicked it for a long time. All of a sudden, she just stopped hollering at me. And then recently, she hit me up on the late night, slid through. We had a good time, did what it did. And now, like, she done went silent again, radio silent on me.
2: Yeah, you know, I didn't want to really want to add no new body, so I kind of want to step back, so I ain't had no new body.
1: I thought we was rekindling our thing.
3: What is it going to be moving for?
2: It's nothing. Like, they was just saying, yes. Quit it.
1: Well, can we kick it until you get a new body?
2: Nah.

0: Co-workers, what's happening? It's DJ MD Beats. Check us out. I want you to come on in. Come on in. Shut the door. Shut the door behind you, because there's two sports that I think we need some adjustments in Jefferson County Public Schools. All right? If you're a student, athlete, parent, all right, let me know how you feel about this, because I could be wrong. I'm going to start out with softball. All right? Softball, I need y'all to just step on teams. All right? All this, hey, we got to give them a chance to play and all that other stuff. No, I don't care if you beat a team 100-1. I'm not letting that other team play. I'm just saying. All right, if you want to get some reps in, y'all should have done that at practice. That's all I'm going to say. All right, if you are up 50 points, let's go up 51. You know what I mean? That's just me. All right, now, let's talk about basketball a little bit. All right, basketball. What do we have to do to watch a game of basketball in high school? And this is what I'm saying, y'all. What do we got to do to add that shot clock to basketball high school in Jefferson County or in the state of Kentucky? If I'm going out to watch a game of basketball, why am I watching kids play keep away for a whole quarter when the whole objective of the game is to put the ball in the hoop? You know what I'm saying? If I'm wrong, y'all, please let me know. But coworkers, I come here today because I have some questions about a couple of sports that we have here in the state of Kentucky. All right, softball, let them beat them kids. All right, let them drag them. It's a part of sports. All right, it's a part of real life, to be honest. And then I'm coming out to watch basketball and not watch kids play. Hey, you can't get the ball. Can't get it from me. Pass it. Get it over here. We holding the ball. That is weak, man. Put that shot clock in that game, y'all. 795-1965. Look, they hit me up right now. I guess I done said something wrong, or somebody's agreeing with me, baby. Let me know something. We're getting back to the music after this. Phone lines is wide open. It's B96.5.
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0: Young Jock in the Streets Morning Takeover. Should adults be allowed to correct other people's children when they're misbehaving?
1: Yes, sir, Ski. It take a village to raise a kid. You get your ass whooped by the neighbor, down the street. Everybody had five grandmas when we came up.
2: I think adults not being allowed to correct other people's children is what's wrong with these children today.
3: It had to be only family, and I also feel like it has to be something communicated, you know, through the parent and that other person. I'm not going to discipline nobody, a child, or yell at nobody else's child, because I know I'm going to be pissed off. Somebody do the same thing to mine. Peace.

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2: Man, Unc, you tripping, bro. 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

0: had no new body, so I kind of wanted to step back, so I ain't had no new body.
1: I thought we was rekindling our thing.
2: What is it going to be moving for?
0: It's nothing. Like, they was just here and quit it.
1: Well, can we kick it until you get a new body?
0: Nah.
3: Waterson Expressway, we're off to the right shoulder, right to US 60. Got an accident slowing things down there, along with 64 westbound at Hurstbourne Parkway. That is off to the left shoulder. Heavy delays, especially on the Snyder Expressway westbound as you approach Smyrna Parkway. Maybe an earlier accident was there. They already cleaned up, so very heavy delays on the approach to it. And then 264 east at Bells Lane. Earlier problem wrapped up too. I'm Andy Bass with 502 Traffic.
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1: Put the work in.

Man, does anybody got some leftovers? You know what I'm saying? What I brought in for lunch just ain't working. So, you know what I mean? If you got any leftovers, please tap in. What's happening? It's your man, DJ Empty Beats. I am your co-worker on this hump day, Wednesday. We are almost there, y'all. We almost there. Hang in there, all right? So check us out this hour. I'm going to let you know on how you can get that Young Jock gas grab. You know what I'm saying? That's $1,000. You know what I'm saying? Go up against something. You feel me? You can use it for gas or you can use it for whatever you want to, okay? Let's get through some of this music because that's the reason that y'all heard. It's B96.5. Turn me up, y'all. Let's go.

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You better not ever go to cell block one. To any that talk to him and they in love, just make sure you hide your little sister from him. They tell me Chubb's the only one that get your hand-me-downs and party at the party playing with his nose now. And Baka got a weird case, why is he around? Certified lover boys, certified pedophiles. 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

had coworkers, man. I just want to know if anybody looking for a trick daddy. That's it. You know what I'm saying? It ain't me. It's Young Jock, man. It's my homie. You know what I'm saying? You can holler at him. But I will say this. Team B96.5, we've been tricking all year long. And we ain't going to stop, baby. We ain't going to stop. So check us out. $1,000 a day. That sounds great, right? You got the opportunity to win in one of those days. And I'm talking to you, okay? We give out these key words. You send that key word to 795-1965. But do me a favor. Put 502 in front of that. That's the area code, okay? Our next time to win is at the 5 o'clock hour. Keep your ear to the speaker, man. And I'm going to tell you, text it multiple times. Don't just do it once. Send it through there. Send it through there. Send it through there for that chance to get that $1,000, man. Young Jock's Gas Grab. We got all the information at hiphopb965.com. Don't go nowhere. We back to the music after this. It's DJ Empty Beats.

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I know one thing, is rain tearing us up, ain't it? It's tearing us up. You wish you was at home right now. It's almost time. Hang in there, co-workers. Check us out. I want to go back in time with you. 2006 to be exact. We're going to go down a list of the best rap albums of 2006. All right, don't go nowhere. Four records, we talking about it. It's B96.5.

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1: We kicked it for a long time. All of a sudden, she just stopped hollering at me. And then recently, she hit me up on the late night, slid through. We had a good time, did what it did. And now, like, she done went silent again, radio silent on me.
2: Yeah, you know, I didn't want to really want to add no new body, so I kind of want to step back, so I ain't had no new body.
1: I thought we was rekindling our thing.
3: What is it going to be moving for?
2: It's nothing. Like, they was just like, yeah, quit it.
1: Well, can we kick it until you get a new body?
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Like, wait, babe, let me off.

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1: Co-workers, come on in, come on in, come on in, come on in. I'm just going to go ahead and say this right now. I might have said we're going back 10 years. I doubled it. We're going back 20 years. 30 of the best albums from 2006. Let's talk about this real quick, man. I'm just going to drop some names, and then I'm going to say the top three. So T.I., Jeezy, Gucci Man, Rick Ross, they are all on this list. But let's do the top three real quick, okay? Coming in at number three, Ghostface Killah came in third place, man. All my Wu-Tang fans, man, that's a W right there. Put him up. All right, coming in at number two, man, the one, the only, man. He was tearing the early 2000s up. You know his name, Lil Wayne's Dedication 2 pulls up on number two, man. And 20 years later, man, I'm not even going to lie, they probably gave us one of the iconic album this year, but they was number one in 2006. And I'm talking about them brothers, the Clips, came in at number one with that Hell Hath No Fury album. It was crazy, man. You know what I'm saying? Go check out the rest of the list. I got them over there at hiphopb965.com. And you know what I'm saying? Let me know how you feel about it, okay? You know how y'all feel about them lists. It's crazy, ain't it? Let me play some Bills, man, at 4 o'clock hours loading up after this. Don't go nowhere. It's B96.5.
2: Young Jock in the Streets Morning Takeover. Should adults be allowed to correct other people's children when they're misbehaving?
3: Yes, Hersky. It take a village to raise a kid. You get your ass whooped by the neighbor, down the street. Everybody had five grandmas when we came up.
4: I think adults not being allowed to correct other people's children is what's wrong with these children today.
5: It has to be only family, and I also feel like it has to be something communicated, you know, through the parent and that other person. I'm not going to discipline nobody a child or yell at nobody else's child, because I know I'm be pissed off. Somebody do the same thing to mine.
6: Heavy rush hour delays and a couple of accidents still trying to be wrapped up. Westbound Snyder Expressway right on the approach to 265 Balua Church Road. Everything is off to the left shoulder, but it is slowing things down through there. Then we got an accident on the Waterston Expressway at Newburgh Road, and then one on the Waterston Expressway in between Westport and 171. Some heavy delays from all those accident scenes. I'm Andy Bass with 502 Traffic.
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0: 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Listen, I told you that 5 o'clock shopping party, DJ Empty Beats. But it's Bella Ray, I told you we're going to turn you up.
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5: Heavy traffic along with some accidents still trying to be wrapped up throughout all of Louisville, especially on the Watterson and the Snyder expressways. Give yourself those extra times to work your way through those major delays. Even 64 eastbound and coming off of 65 as you make your way down to about Grinstead Drive is extremely slow. On the other side, on the eastbound side, is very slow from about Bluegrass Parkway up through that interchange. I'm Andy Bass with 502 Traffic.
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2: 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What I see? See, bitch, skate.

We coming in at 4 o'clock hour. What's happening? It's your man, DJ MB Beats. I'm holding you down till 7. Come on now. Don't give up on me. It's almost time, y'all. It's almost time. It is almost time. Please do not give up on me. All right, this hour, I'm going to let you know how you can get tickets to that Nightmare Forest and Nightmare Run 2026. All right? But you got to keep your ear to the speaker. Don't go nowhere. Phone lines is wide open. 795-1965. Let me know what you want to come through these speakers, y'all. It's B96.

10, girl, you a 10. Girl, you a 10, girl, you a 10, girl, you a 10. Girl, you a 10, girl, you a 10, girl, you a 10. Girl, you a 10, girl, you a 10, girl, you a 10. What up, co-workers? What's happening, big baby? Check us out, man. This is what I'm going to say. I love what y'all doing around this season. What y'all doing to y'all house is absolutely mind-blowing to me. You know what I mean? Halloween is one of them seasons where you get to show up and you get to show out. Well, check us out, man. Nightmare Forest wants you to go pull up on them, and we're going to help you, all right? The Nightmare Forest and Nightmare Run, all this is happening all Halloween season. We're going to make sure that we give you them tickets to make sure you go get your scary on. All right, head over to hiphopb965.com. We got on how you can get them tickets over. Yeah, I said it over. And I'm going to get back to the music after this, man. Let me play these bills. It's B96.5. Yeah, yeah.

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1: 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Hey, it's your favorite girl, Bella Rainey, afternoon on B96.5, because listen, I'm getting cute, I'm getting good, and I'm going to have a little fun when I go out. But somebody needs to be the designated driver, okay? And before you leave for that party, put this number in your phone. Alex White, 502-882-7552. Again, that's Alex White, 502-882-7552. 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Distracted drivers, speeding drivers, people not even paying attention. And if you ever get hurt in an accident, you want to know who to call. And Alex actually started his firm right here in Louisville, and his team is local. So girl, before you go to the Halloween party, save the name Alex White with the number 502-882-7552. And hopefully you never need him, but if you do, you've got the number.
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The best line is the new request line. 502-795-1965. Go ahead, holla at your people.

I got some GAME I want to sprinkle on you co-workers. All right, it's very easy. You know what I'm saying? It's a couple of removals and deletes and just taking a break. And I'm going to let you know what I'm talking about after these four records. All right, do not go nowhere. It's B96.5.

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1: 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That's all my scammers and my kid money.

0: What's happening? It's your man DJ Empty Beast, and I'm about to sprinkle some GAME on you. All right, listen, for the past 2 weeks, I have been detoxing on social media. All right, now what that looked like is I have deleted all social media off of my phone. Okay, I deactivated for 7 days the first week because I didn't want to see it at all. I didn't want to touch it. I didn't want to look at it. You know what I mean? And y'all, I know a lot of people's like, well, you know, the job, the work that I do, you know what I'm saying? I'm not going to be able to do that. Like, listen to me. Sometimes you got to worry about your mental, all right? Worry about your mental. I am a DJ and I live off of promoting stuff on social media, all right? Now, if there is something that I have to say, I will go on there and I will say it or whatever, right? But I'm not putting my face to the phone all day, guys. That's what I'm saying, okay? So, yes, it's always there, and we know that it's there, okay? But the app is not on my phone, so I'm going through the browser to be like, all right, I need to go make a post on Facebook. I need to go make a post on Instagram. But mentally, my mind is not looking for those apps to press them and be like, hey, what's going on in the world today? It's been working for me. So all I'm saying is, y'all, maybe you don't have to go 1 week, 2 weeks, go a couple days. Take those apps off your phone and live in real life. You're going to enjoy and appreciate it. You know what I replaced my apps with? Audiobooks and stuff about, you know what I'm saying, just enhancing yourself. And it feels good. I'm not even gonna lie. Go check me out at DJ Empty Beast. I'm not gonna reply to nothing because I'm not on there. But if you do, hit that follow button. You know what I mean? That's me. We getting ready for that 5 o'clock traffic party, man. Run to your car right now. It's raining outside. You got your hair done yesterday. You know what I'm saying? Run to that car. Turn the radio all the way up. It's Wig on the Flow Wednesday. Y'all know we about to get lit, all right? Back to the music after this. It's B96.5.
1: Most of your rush hour delays have wound down very nicely. Got some activity still trying to be wrapped up on the Waterston Expressway westbound side right at 1703. That earlier accident should be just about wrapped up. Same thing with the one on Belltown Road right at the Gene Snyder. That's causing more of a slowdown on the secondary roadway than it is on the Snyder for itself. And like I said, you still got a little bit of a delay on the westbound side of the Waterston Expressway. I'm Andy Bass with 502 Traffic.
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1: We kicked it for a long time. All of a sudden, she just stopped hollering at me. And then recently, she hit me up on the late night, slid through. We had a good time, did what it did. And now, like, she done went silent again, radio silent on me.
2: Yeah, you know, I didn't want to really want to add no new body, so I kind of wanted to step back, so I ain't had no new body.
1: I thought we was rekindling our thing.
3: What is it going to be moving for?
2: 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Quit it.
1: Well, can we kick it until you get a new body?
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1: Man, Unc, you tripping, bro. Stop calling me like that about some motherfucking cigarettes. I'm going to take you when I get out the studio.

0: Young Jock in the Streets Morning Takeover. Should adults be allowed to correct other people's children when they're misbehaving?
1: Yes, Hersky. It take a village to raise a kid. You get your ass whooped by the neighbor, down the street. Everybody had five grandmas when we came up.
2: I think adults not being allowed to correct other people's children is what's wrong with these children today.
3: It has to be only family, and I also feel like it has to be something communicated, you know, through the parent and that other person. I'm not going to discipline nobody's child or yell at nobody else's child, because I know I'm going to be pissed off. Somebody do the same thing to mine.
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9: 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I mean, purely for Aunt Linda.
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2: Hey now, say now, it's your boy Young Jock, and it's the Young Jock Gas Grab. 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